fall. And I needed nothing, nothing more than to be with you. Make a sweet scene with you. The chances, I'm aware,

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she had talent and music within her soul. She just couldn't help it. The world was on hold when her violin sang so passionate.

could is you and me. I've never been a winner. God knows I'm a sinner.

But I never saw a miracle till, baby, I found you. You know, I prayed I'd find my heaven, then all my prayers came true.

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And I heard somebody whisper, please adore me.